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The Wolf.

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0: Russell Dickerson and Happen to Me here inside the saloon with Garth on the way. And Garth Brooks has really kicked off his brand new Blame It All on My Roots tour the way only Garth could, by selling out four shows after tickets went on sale. Tickets went so fast, there were 400,000 people in queue to get tickets. So he originally was only going to do four shows in Indianapolis next month. Now he will be doing four shows, but he has not announced where he is headed to next. We'll hear from Garth, John Party, and Rascal Flatts.
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0: John, party and boots off here inside the saloon. All right, so over on the Facebook page, we were asking you, what is one fun random fact about yourself that you've told people over the years, or maybe nobody knows, but you want to share it with us on our Facebook page? Dan says, I'm a fan of premium quality beer. If you follow Dan on Facebook, which I do, Dan always likes to have himself a couple of beers and shoot the hay with you online. Jerry Ann said, I played the wheel for real. Wheel of Fortune, that is, March 1990, and I won $83,201 over three nights. That's cool, Jerry Ann. Wink said, I'm a retired rapper. I released an EP and a couple of singles. That's cool. And Gene said, I prefer my food at room temperature. Really? I've never heard that before. Lee Bryce on the way, Ella Langley, Morgan Wallen, and Brooks and Dunn next.
1: 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Partly cloudy skies for your Monday evening. We'll continue to deal with some smoky, hazy conditions. Overnight lows near 72 degrees. Tuesday, strong thunderstorms likely. A 90% chance of rain. Highs near 82. Thursday evening, scattered thunderstorms. Some strong in the early evening. Partly cloudy skies overnight. Lows near 67 degrees. 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

0: Kenny Chesney and Carry On, the upcoming album Silver Sands Marina here inside the Saloon. His album will be out in September, his 21st studio album. Clint Black on the way, Shaboozy Jelly Roll, and a guy who celebrated a milestone birthday recently. Congratulations and a happy belated birthday to the one and only Luke Bryan. I imagine those onstage dances are going to get a little bit tougher for the 50-year-old. That's my kind of night coming up.
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The

0: Shaboozy and Jelly Roll, amen, here inside the saloon. Over on our Facebook page, we're asking you, what is one fun, interesting, random fact about yourself that many people might not know? Joshua said, I still play Magic the Gathering. Tina says, I have epilepsy and have had an unruptured brain aneurysm. Oh, goodness. Don said, the letters O, C, and D are the real middle initials in my name. That's pretty funny. Tom said, I dress in funny clothes and talk about dead people. Janine says, I grew up without running water. That's wild. And Chris said, I have played two different sports on a professional level. What is one interesting, fun, random fact about yourself? Let us know on our Facebook at RC Social Saloon.
1: 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Partly cloudy skies for your Monday evening. We'll continue to deal with some smoky, hazy conditions. Overnight lows near 72 degrees. Tuesday, strong thunderstorms likely. A 90% chance of rain. Highs near 82. Thursday evening, scattered thunderstorms. Some strong in the early evening. Partly cloudy skies overnight. Lows near 67 degrees. 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

0: That's Kaitlyn Brown and Woman here inside the saloon. His latest. Stick around. The Dirt Band on the way. We'll throw in Toby, Travis Tritt, Morgan Wallen as well. Also, George Strait. If you love the history of country music and stories behind the greatest country songs of all time, we invite you to join us at Cassidy Country, where we share brand new videos each and every day. 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

0: John Anderson, it was a massive hit for him. Straight Tequila Night here inside the saloon, rolling through the greatest country songs of all time. Hi there, Rich Cassidy, the Dirt Band on the way. We'll throw in Dan and Shay, also Travis Tritt, Morgan Wallen. Throw in Toby with I'm Just Talking About Tonight, and George Strait, a song written after the real-life events of Jamie Johnson's divorce. Here is Give It Away.
1: She was storming through the house that day, and I could tell she was leaving. And I thought, oh, she'll be back, till she turned around and pointed at the wall and said,

0: Dan and Shay and Say So here inside the saloon with Travis Tritt on the way with Take It Easy. We'll throw in Morgan Wallen, I Got Better, and Toby Keith with I'm Just Talking About Tonight. Hang on.
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0: Over the weekend, Morgan Wallen debuted brand new music to fans, and he posted a snippet on his Instagram. It is called Been By Now, and it will be available everywhere, I believe, at the end of this week. So over on our Facebook page, we've been asking you, what is one fun random fact about yourself that many people might not know? Sharon said, I'm allergic to fish. No, not just shellfish, just fish in general. All types of fish. Rachel says, I've been playing the piano for almost 50 years. Samantha says, I'm an ordained minister, just not licensed in Virginia. Amy says, I enjoy a good microbrew. And Jim says, my wine partner and I made some award-winning wine. Congratulations, Jim. That's pretty cool. Add your fun random fact about yourself on our Facebook at RC Social Saloon.
1: 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Partly cloudy skies for Monday evening will continue to deal with some smoky, hazy conditions. Overnight lows near 72 degrees. Tuesday, strong thunderstorms likely. A 90% chance of rain, highs near 82. Thursday evening, scattered thunderstorms, some strong in the early evening. Partly cloudy skies overnight, lows near 67 degrees. 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

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We're just pure country. Oldies, new songs, and classics in between. The Wolf.

Yeah, you know, you got to think that you get a blessing from God to kick off hour one of your show. That's got to be a good sign, right? Little Texas here with the Charlie Derrick Show. Listen, you like Randy Travis as much as most of us do. You got to stick around if you can. Better Class of Losers coming up next. Also got Chevy Silverado with Bailey Zimmerman on the way as well. But right now, here's Darius and a comeback song.

0: Tucker Wetmore and Brunette, Charlie Derrick here. Did anybody go see Odyssey, the movie, The Odyssey, over the weekend? Matt Damon, Anne Hathaway, bunch of people in that movie. Of course, the big director, you know, that always gets a lot of attention. Christopher Nolan, when he does movies. Zendaya was in that movie. But a lot of people went to see it. But it killed it at the box office. $124 million is what it made at the box office. I am in such a good mood here tonight because Riley Green is one of my favorite singers. You probably already knew that. But, you know, we've been talking about that new song he just came out with. I'm not as thick as you drunk I am. have you all heard that? It is such a good song, and I'm about to play it. Stick around if you want to hear it.
1: 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Partly cloudy skies for your Monday evening will continue to deal with some smoky, hazy conditions. Overnight lows near 72 degrees. Tuesday, strong thunderstorms likely. A 90% chance of rain, highs near 82. Thursday evening, scattered thunderstorms, some strong in the early evening. Partly cloudy skies overnight, lows near 67 degrees.
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The

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Leroy Parnell. What kind of fool do you think I am? Charlie Derrick kicking off hour two. Is there a better summer song on the face of the earth than this one right here? It's Kenny in Summertime.

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1: Here's Parmalee, Fall in Love with a Cowgirl. See if you know this song I'm about to play. I know you do. I'm her big cat daddy. She's my, what is she to you? You know Brooks and Dunn. She's my little Miss Honky Tonk. It's a great song, and it's coming up next.
2: 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Partly cloudy skies for your Monday evening. We'll continue to deal with some smoky, hazy conditions. Overnight lows near 72 degrees. Tuesday, strong thunderstorms likely. A 90% chance of rain. Highs near 82. Thursday evening, scattered thunderstorms. Some strong in the early evening. Partly cloudy skies overnight. Lows near 67 degrees.
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2: I love a first cast when the water's glass and the lines.

Jordan Davis and What My World's Spins Round. Charlie Derrick kicking off hour three. See, the way I got it figured is there aren't many problems that can't be solved or at least helped with a fiddle. A song with a fiddle in it.

0: There's Luke Bride, George Burge, and Ride, Ride, Ride, Charlie Derrick. She's not listening to the show. Her name is Karen, but I was given blood last Saturday, and every time I go, you know, you can do interviews on your telephone, so every time I go, I like to interview somebody else that's there in the waiting area with me, waiting to go do your thing, give blood and stuff. And I was talking to this girl, Karen was her name, and I asked her, I said, you give a lot? She said, no, actually, this is my first time. And I asked her, I said, well, are you nervous at all? And she said, no. She said, you know, her doctor told her that she had too much iron in her blood and that she ought to go donate some blood. And so she said, okay. The doctor was telling me it's good for you. And not only that, but you save lives. So there she was donating for the first time. That is cool. That is so cool when you run into somebody, you're doing something. I've been doing it a long time, but it's so cool when you run into somebody who's doing it for the first time. Do y'all do that? Donate blood? Or if you can, you should, because there's a big need.
1: 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Partly cloudy skies for your Monday evening. We'll continue to deal with some smoky, hazy conditions. Overnight lows near 72 degrees. Tuesday, strong thunderstorms likely. A 90% chance of rain. Highs near 82. Thursday evening, scattered thunderstorms. Some strong in the early evening. Partly cloudy skies overnight. Lows near 67 degrees.
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0: Yes, sir, you'd have to point those rocking chairs towards the west. Catch that sunset every day on that front porch. Tim McGraw, Charlie Derrick. This song always makes me feel better, whether I'm going through anything or not. It's Gary Allen and Every Storm.
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We're just pure country. Oldies, new songs, and classics in between. The Wolf.

0: There's Sleepless in a Hotel Room, Luke Combs, Charlie Vierick. So I guess it was about 30 or 40 minutes ago, we were talking about putting together a playlist for, if we were putting together a summer playlist, you know, what would be some of the songs on that playlist? I guarantee you, if we moved on after we got that playlist built, if we moved on, we were building one for vacation, I guarantee you this one from Alabama that I'm about to play would be on our road trip playlist. Stick around. You'll hear the one I'm talking about. You say, oh, yeah, Charlie's right again about that.
1: 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Partly cloudy skies for your Monday evening will continue to deal with some smoky, hazy conditions. Overnight lows near 72 degrees. Tuesday, strong thunderstorms likely. A 90% chance of rain, highs near 82. Thursday evening, scattered thunderstorms, some strong in the early evening. Partly cloudy skies overnight, lows near 67 degrees.
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0: New Brooks and Dunn with Ma Maria, Charlie Derrick. Y'all say hey to Rachel. She's up listening to the show here tonight. She wanted to hear some Kane Brown, so I got a good one on the way for her. It's coming up here next. But right now, here's Jason Aldean.
1: Burning it down.

0: That one's for Rachel. She's listening to the show here tonight. Thank you very much. Appreciate you requesting that Kane Brown Woman song here with the Charlie Derrick Show. Did you know, I was telling Rachel about this, did you know that Kane Brown used to work at the paint? You know where when you go into Lowe's and you're getting some paint, there's always somebody up there that'll mix it up for you? That's what he used to do. That was one of his jobs before he got famous, working at Lowe's mixing up paint. And he said while he was mixing up paint, he was always singing. And people would say, man, you ought to think about singing for a living. And of course now look where he is now. But isn't that something, you know, people saying, yeah, can you imagine what that must be like? Y'all saw Kane Brown, he mixed some paint for me one time. I told him I ought to be a singer, and look at him now. So that'd be pretty cool to be one of those people.
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The

0: Here's Thomas Redd with After All Bars Are Closed. Charlie Derrick, when you get into trouble, do you have somebody to talk to? I mean, you can call up or you can get together with, or you just say, okay, unload with. I hope you do. There's Dan and Shay song that you probably heard it. It's a new one by them. It's their latest by them called Say So. And the whole song is about, you know, if you're going through trouble, man, tell me. Let me know. Tell somebody. Don't sit there and suffer in silence. It's such a good song. Just got a request for it. About to play it, too, coming up here next.
1: 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Partly cloudy skies for your Monday evening will continue to deal with some smoky, hazy conditions. Overnight lows near 72 degrees. Tuesday, strong thunderstorms likely. A 90% chance of rain, highs near 82. Thursday evening, scattered thunderstorms, some strong in the early evening. Partly cloudy skies overnight, lows near 67 degrees.
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1: I'm Tom Sussman, and this is your Vandalia News Morning Report. The Jackson County Junior Fair opened yesterday and continues through the week. Yesterday, Marshall Wilson, candidate for the U.S. Senate, was at the fair. He's running as a nominee of the Constitution Party.
2: Everywhere I go, I find out that West Virginians are sick of the two major parties. They think that they're not even trying to do the right thing.
1: Steve Chansey, a member of the Jackson County Board of Education, was complimentary of the fair.
3: When I look at things like this, I ask myself, what could I do to improve it? And I can't think of a thing. I think the fair is absolutely wonderful.
1: WMOV will be broadcasting from the Breezeway today from 4 until 6 p.m. If you're considering buying back-to-school clothing or supplies, both Ohio and West Virginia have sales tax holidays. Ohio's is August 7th through the 9th. And West Virginia's is Friday, July 31st through August 6th. Each state has different rules. I'm Tom Sussman, reporting for Vandalia News.
4: 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Partly cloudy skies for your overnight. We'll see lows near 73 degrees. We're expecting strong thunderstorm activity all day Tuesday. 90% chance of rain. We could see damaging winds and hail with these storms. Highs near 82. Tuesday evening, scattered thunderstorm activity continuing. Partly cloudy skies overnight. Lows near 66 degrees.
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0: Here's Megan Brody and Beautiful Things, Charlie Derrick. See, I think it'd be impossible. Well, it's not impossible. I mean, if somebody holding a gun to your head and saying, okay, you got to give me your top three favorite or top five favorite Toby Keith songs, you could come up with it. But it'd be a difficult task because Toby's got so many good songs. But I can promise you, I don't know exactly where it'd be in my top three. Would it be three, two, or one? But it'd be in my top three. It's a song he did with Willie. Beer for My Horses. I love that thing. Got a request for it. About to play it. Coming up next.
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0: Well, I tell you what, he hadn't been around long. What has he been around, a year, year and a half, something like that? But he's already had, I mean, of course, there's no such thing. You ask any artist and they'll tell you there's no such thing as an overnight success. But since he first came out with his first song and went to number one, he's had three or four since then. I hope he keeps going, too, because I like him a lot. That's Zach Toppin, South of Sanity, here with the Charlie Derrick Show. How about a little Doug Stone? Why didn't I think of that? Got a request for it, about to play it. Coming up next.
1: 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Partly cloudy skies for your overnight. We'll see lows near 73 degrees. We're expecting strong thunderstorm activity all day Tuesday. 90% chance of rain. We could see damaging winds and hail with these storms. Highs near 82. Tuesday evening, scattered thunderstorm activity continuing. Partly cloudy skies overnight. Lows near 66 degrees.
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1: On this Tuesday, I'm thinking about election integrity. President Trump believes voting in America has been compromised and is attempting to persuade we the people that his assertion is true. During a speech last Thursday, the president declassified 25 documents to back up his allegations. Nevertheless, much of the Democratic leadership called the president's actions baseless without really any data at all backing up their dissent. This is all happening because President Trump wants Congress to pass the Save America Act, whereby proof of citizenship would be shown in order to vote. The Democrats will not support that legislation, no matter what the data is. So that's where the nation finds itself. The opposing party does not believe anything the president says because they want to destroy him. That's where we are, a precarious place to be. China and Russia well understand the advantage they now have been given. Technology can disrupt an honest vote count, especially in tight races. 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It is happening. 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That is the Morning O'Reilly Update. 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
4: 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Expecting severe thunderstorm activity throughout the day. Today, 90% chance of rain. We could see damaging winds and hail with these storms today. Highs near 82 degrees. Scattered thunderstorms continuing into this evening. We could see some strong storms tonight. Partly cloudy skies overnight. Lows near 66. And Wednesday, cloudy skies. Early partly cloudy late in the day. Highs near 78.
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6: 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Ravenswood got there by routing Tri-County 11-1 yesterday. They'll have to beat St. Albans twice today to win the tournament. We keep it with Ravenswood as the high school baseball team has a new turf infield. Red Devil head coach Wes Swain described it yesterday.
7: The turf is a dark green. The the brown that would typically be the dirt is a really dark color. And down the third baseline, you have Ravenswood. Down the first baseline, you have Red Devils. And then the neat feature that I really like is the home plate area, where typically you have a circle, but we got it in the shape of a home plate.
6: Tough one for the Cincinnati Reds Monday, losing 8-0 to the Mariners in Seattle. Have a good one. 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

93.1 FM, there's Mr. George Strait, the King of Country, and out in a blue, clear sky. Glad to have you along on the Morning Howl this morning. Brought to you, as always, by your friends at Holzer Health. 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

0: 93.1 FM, Mr. Toby Keith. And I ain't as good as I once was, but I'm as good once as I ever was. Glad to have you along with Morning Howl this morning, brought to you by your good friends at Hoser Health. Let me tell you, folks, if you enjoyed Cletus T. Judd last night, you're going to enjoy tonight's big name at the Jackson County Junior Fair. They are pleased to announce 90s Country is coming to the fair. 90s Country star Wade Hayes. Remember the songs like Old Enough to Know Better, I'm Still Dancing with You, and On a Good Night? And what I meant to say, well, country music's powerhouse is going to be there tonight in radiant glory. Okay, it's going to be great. Few artists have a stronger gift for capturing both heartache and hope as Wade Hayes does. Okay, now he is he was a standby. Wade Hayes is stepping in for Zach John King's cancellation due to his father passing, so our hearts and our prayers go out to him. But also, we're going to be going crazy tonight at the Jackson County Junior Fair as Wade Hayes take the stage. Come on, just hold out there.
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0: 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Let me tell you, are you one of those folks who kept the McDonald's toys? Well, I'll tell you what, there's some toys out there that are floating around that are worth some big bucks, okay? Tie Beanie Babies. Now, the market values, you know, elsewhere around the world and everything, but right now, one of those Tie Beanie Babies can sell up to $2,500. How about this? A McDonald's 110 film camera with Polaroid 600 film. You can get those. The market value on those is about $100 to $500. And it even gets better, okay? Things like, well, this one, McDonald's changeables. Were hot about 1987 and 1990. McDonald's released the new set and similar to Transformers, but they're all right. You know, McDonald's changeables still worth around $100 to $200. How about McDonald's Minecraft toys? 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And McDonald's Hot Wheels, those are valued at around $25 to $50. I mean, there's all kinds of things out there to, you know, if you go in and order a Happy Meal and get this toy, you might as well keep them, okay? Listen up, kids, because these things are going to be worth some bucks now one of these days. McDonald's McNugget Buddies are also bringing some top value, anywhere from $100 to $300. McDonald's Star Trek Motion Picture, those sell for $15 to $25. McDonald's Fraggle Rock Toys sell for $25 to $100. And McDonald's Little Ponies bookmarks, those are going for $20 to $150. So look around your room and everything. Look around for all those stupid little toys you kept as you were growing up. You'll find out now that those things are worth some cash. Cash, man.
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2: Here's a look, Joy, the superstar country quad county weather forecast. 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Licensed in Ohio and West Virginia. Like a good neighbor, State Farm is there. Expecting severe thunderstorm activity throughout the day. Today, 90% chance of rain. We could see damaging winds and hail with these storms today. Highs near 82 degrees. Scattered thunderstorms continuing into this evening. We could see some strong storms tonight. Partly cloudy skies overnight. Lows near 66. And Wednesday, cloudy skies. Early partly cloudy late in the day. Highs near 78.
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0: 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Hey, you are invited to the Family Fun Day Back to School Bash. It's going to be held at the New Hope Nazarene Church in Middleport, coming up on August 8th, 2 to 6 p.m. They're going to have free school supplies. 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Also, they're going to have some new stuff. 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So bring the whole family out for a day of fun, community, and connection. 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They're on General Hardinger Boulevard.
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7: The New Hope Church of the Nazarene in Middleport will host a Family Fun Day back-to-school event on Saturday, August 8th from 2 until 6 o'clock. 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
2: During the Revolutionary War, George Washington made many important decisions to defeat the big, powerful British military. But some historians believe one of his most important decisions was to defeat a small but powerful enemy, insisting his soldiers be inoculated against smallpox. Washington knew the danger of smallpox, having survived his own bout with the disease in 1751. Smallpox could not only kill his soldiers, but also deter potential recruits who were scared about being infected. In 1776, John Adams complained that smallpox was 10 times more terrible than the enemy soldiers. Smallpox went from causing 17% of all army deaths before inoculation to just 1% afterward. Something to consider in this America 250 moment.
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0: WJEH. Racine, Gallup Police, Conroy, Ravenswood, 93.1. 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
1: I'm Tom Sussman, and this is your Vandalia News Morning Report. The Jackson County Junior Fair opened yesterday and continues through the week. Yesterday, Marshall Wilson, candidate for the U.S. Senate, was at the fair. He's running as a nominee of the Constitution Party.
2: Everywhere I go, I find out that West Virginians are sick of the two major parties. They think that they're not even trying to do the right thing.
1: Steve Chansey, a member of the Jackson County Board of Education, was complimentary of the fair.
3: When I look at things like this, I ask myself, what could I do to improve it? And I can't think of a thing. I think the fair is absolutely wonderful.
1: WMOV will be broadcasting from the Breezeway today from 4 until 6 p.m. If you're considering buying back-to-school clothing or supplies, both Ohio and West Virginia have sales tax holidays. Ohio's is August 7th through the 9th. And West Virginia's is Friday, July 31st through August 6th. Each state has different rules. I'm Tom Sussman, reporting for Vandalia News.
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5: 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Licensed in Ohio and West Virginia, like a good neighbor, State Farm is there. Expecting severe thunderstorm activity throughout the day. Today, 90% chance of rain. We could see damaging winds and hail with these storms today. Highs near 82 degrees. Scattered thunderstorms continuing into this evening. We could see some strong storms tonight. Partly cloudy skies overnight. Lows near 66. And Wednesday, cloudy skies. Early partly cloudy late in the day. Highs near 78.
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0: 93.1 FM, the Quad County Shores for Great Country, brought to you by Holzer Health. There's Alan Jackson, and Don't Rock the Jukebox. If you haven't heard already, this is going to be his final tour. He's hanging up his spurs after this one. He's going to retire. How about a little Dierks Bentley and How Am I Doing?
1: It's strange to hear.

0: 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You can stop by the health department. 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And if it's after hours, you can always stop by the State Highway Patrol. That's where I got mine when my grandsons were born. I had them put in professionally. So there you go. Now you know. Let's continue on with the morning show.
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3: 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The Ravenswood Little League softball team is playing in the state championship today in Hedgesville, West Virginia. Ravenswood got there by routing Tri-County 11-1 yesterday. They'll have to beat St. Albans twice today to win the tournament. We keep it with Ravenswood as the high school baseball team has a new turf infield. Red Devil head coach Wes Swain described it yesterday.
4: The turf is a dark green. The brown that would typically be the dirt is a really dark color. And down the third baseline, you have Ravenswood. Down the first baseline, you have Red Devils. And then the neat feature that I really like is the home plate area, where typically you have a circle, but we got it in the shape of a home plate.
3: Tough one for the Cincinnati Reds Monday, losing 8-0 to the Mariners in Seattle. Have a good one. 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

0: 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Hey, there's going to be a mobile lung screening at the Meigs County Health Department coming up on Thursday, July 30th, 11 a.m. to 3 p.m. If you would like to have your lungs screened, make an appointment by calling 614-293-6939. Okay, that's 614-293-6939 to make an appointment to have your lungs screened at the Meigs County Health Department.
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2: 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Expecting severe thunderstorm activity throughout the day. Today, 90% chance of rain. We could see damaging winds and hail with these storms today. Highs near 82 degrees. Scattered thunderstorms continuing into this evening. We could see some strong storms tonight. Partly cloudy skies overnight. Lows near 66. And Wednesday, cloudy skies. Early partly cloudy late in the day. Highs near 78.
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4: The New Hope Church of the Nazarene in Middleport will host a family fun day back to school event on Saturday, August 8th from 2 until 6 o'clock. 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And the Silverton Volunteer Fire and Rescue will host an ice cream social on Saturday, August 8th from 11 until 7 o'clock. The event will be held at the fire station at 3562 Green Hills Road in Ravenswood.
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2: I'm Tom Sussman, and this is your Vandalia News Morning Report. The Jackson County Junior Fair opened yesterday and continues through the week. Yesterday, Marshall Wilson, candidate for the U.S. Senate, was at the fair. He's running as a nominee of the Constitution Party.
3: Everywhere I go, I find out that West Virginians are sick of the two major parties. They think that they're not even trying to do the right thing.
2: Steve Chansey, a member of the Jackson County Board of Education, was complimentary of the fair.
4: When I look at things like this, I ask myself, what could I do to improve it? And I can't think of a thing. I think the fair is absolutely wonderful.
2: WMOV will be broadcasting from the Breezeway today from 4 until 6 p.m. If you're considering buying back-to-school clothing or supplies, both Ohio and West Virginia have sales tax holidays. Ohio's is August 7th through the 9th, and West Virginia's is Friday, July 31st through August 6th. Each state has different rules. I'm Tom Sussman, reporting for Vandalia News.
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6: 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Expecting severe thunderstorm activity throughout the day. Today, 90% chance of rain. We could see damaging winds and hail with these storms today. Highs near 82 degrees. Scattered thunderstorms continuing into this evening. We could see some strong storms tonight. Partly cloudy skies overnight. Lows near 66. And Wednesday, cloudy skies. Early partly cloudy late in the day. Highs near 78.
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0: 93.1 FM, the Morning How. There's Brooks and Dunn, and Ain't Nothing About You. Well, the Morning How is being brought to you each and every morning by your friends at Holzer Health. They're going to be sponsoring great music like this. Here's Lee Rice and A Woman Like You.
1: Last night, out of the blue, drifting off to the evening news, she said, honey, what would you do if you'd have never met me? I just laughed, said, I don't know. I could take a couple

0: Superstar Country WJAH. There's Thomas Rhett and Jordan Davis, and it ain't a bad life on the Morning Howl, brought to you as always by Holzer Health. Hey folks, if you're celebrating a birthday today, well, happy birthday to you. It's your special day. Get out and enjoy it. You're celebrating with the likes of Josh Hartnett. He was born today back in 1978. He's known for Pearl Harbor and Black Hawk Down. John Lovitz. Yeah, John Lovitz. That's the guy. Born in 1957, comedian and actor, famous for his time on Saturday Night Live. Yusuf Islam, better known as Cat Stevens, was born today back in 1978. Singer and songwriter known for hits like Wild World. Juno Temple was born today back in 1989. The actress recognized for her roles in Ted Lasso and Fargo. Betty Gilpin, born back in 1986. The actress best known for the starring role in Glow. Allie Landry, model and actress for The Replacements. She was born in 73. Justin Bartha in 78. The actor recognized for his role in The Hangover. And CeCe Sabathia, born in 1980, former Major League Baseball pitcher for the New York Yankees. Way to go. All right, throw that baseball, boy. We got lots more of your country favorites on the way on your favorite country station.
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0: 93.1 FM, John Party, and I can't get my boots off quick enough on the Morning Howl, brought to you by your good friends at Holzer Health. You know what? Do you like surfing? Well, I just found out that Keanu Reeves and Patrick Swayze are surfing back into theaters for Point Break's 35th anniversary. Okay, now that's it's hard to believe that it's been 35 years. Keanu Reeves and Patrick Swayze are surfing back to the big screen for the 35th anniversary. The new 4K restoration will be released by Resurgence Media Group, Sega Arts, and Fathom Entertainment. The film will hit theaters on August 16th and 19th. Okay, surfer Matt Archibald will present an exclusive introduction to the film. That's ahead of the film, of course. Also serving as the surf double for Patrick Swayze. Archibald helped teach the two leading actors and other cast members how to surf and share the behind-the-scenes stories from the production. You know, I would take probably a little bit more than a couple of hours to learn how to surf, okay? I fall in the water, I sink like a stone, okay? I'm just saying, I wouldn't be the world's best surfer. I couldn't surf the Ohio well, number one, because the waves aren't big enough.
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2: Here's a look at your latest Superstar Country Quad County weather forecast, brought to you by Julia Davis State Farm. Licensed in Ohio and West Virginia, like a good neighbor, State Farm is there. Anticipating some severe weather late this afternoon with a line of very strong thunderstorms that will impact the region late today. Damaging winds, hail possible, along with heavy rainfall. As a result, a flood watch will take effect this afternoon at 1 p.m. High temperatures today topping out near 82 degrees. As we move into this evening, showers with a continued chance of severe thunderstorms. We'll see skies turn partly cloudy after midnight. Overnight lows near 66 degrees.
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6: 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Then say Car Ferry Land. 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

0: 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Hey, if you had a chance to go to the fair this week, you're going to pick, well, I'll tell you what, you can pick your favorite artist, you can pick your favorite day. Of course, last night was Cletus T. Judd. Tonight is going to be Mr. Country, Wade Hayes. John Foster is going to be there on Wednesday night. Also, they're going to have the Thompson Twins on Thursday at 8 p.m. Remember them from the 80s? Also, Friday, they're going to have Thunderstruck, a tribute band to AC/DC. And on Saturday, they're going to have Tristan Tritt and Timothy Wayne. So there you go, folks. You got plenty of nights to enjoy great country music, great rock and roll music, rides, exhibits, fun, festivities at the 2026 Jackson County Junior Fair.
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2: I'm Tom Sussman, and this is your Vandalia News Morning Report. The Jackson County Junior Fair opened yesterday and continues through the week. Yesterday, Marshall Wilson, candidate for the U.S. Senate, was at the fair. He's running as a nominee of the Constitution Party.
3: Everywhere I go, I find out that West Virginians are sick of the two major parties. They think that they're not even trying to do the right thing.
2: Steve Chansey, a member of the Jackson County Board of Education, was complimentary of the fair.
4: When I look at things like this, I ask myself, what could I do to improve it? And I can't think of a thing. I think the fair is absolutely wonderful.
2: WMOV will be broadcasting from the Breezeway today from 4 until 6 p.m. If you're considering buying back-to-school clothing or supplies, both Ohio and West Virginia have sales tax holidays. Ohio's is August 7th through the 9th, and West Virginia's is Friday, July 31st through August 6th. Each state has different rules. I'm Tom Sussman, reporting for Vandalia News.
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6: Here's a look at your latest Superstar Country Quad County weather forecast brought to you by Julia Davis State Farm. Licensed in Ohio and West Virginia, like a good neighbor, State Farm is there. Anticipating some severe weather late this afternoon with a line of very strong thunderstorms that will impact the region late today. Damaging winds, hail possible, along with heavy rainfall as a result. A flood watch will take effect this afternoon at 1 p.m. High temperatures today topping out near 82 degrees. As we move into this evening, showers with a continued chance of severe thunderstorms. We'll see skies turn partly cloudy after midnight. Overnight lows near 66 degrees.
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Let me tell you, folks, we got a whole lot of country left to go this morning. Plus, we're going to have your day in history coming up. We got a whole carload of stuff coming your way. But right now, here's Mr. George Strait, and Write This Down.

0: 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Tell you what, folks, get your history books out. It's time to do some serious learning today. I've got some serious stuff to tell you about. Back in 356 BC, the Temple of Artemis in Ephesus, one of the seven wonders of the ancient world, was destroyed by arson. 1798, Napoleon Bonaparte won the Battle of Pyramids in Egypt against the Mamluk rulers. 1861, Confederate forces defeated Union troops in the First Battle of Bull Run, also known as Manassas in Virginia. 1865, in Springfield, Missouri, Wild Bill Hickok shot and killed Davis Tutt in a dispute over a poker game. One of them cheated. Widely regarded as the first true quick draw Western showdown. 1873, Jesse James and the James Younger Gang pulled off the first successful train robbery in the American West near Adair, Iowa. 1925, the famous monkey trial concluded with John T. Scopes found guilty of teaching evolution in Tennessee schools. And it was back in 1949, the U.S. Senate ratified the North Atlantic Treaty, paving the way for the creation of NATO. So there you go, folks. Now you know. There you go. I'll be back with more coming up.
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0: 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Hey, don't forget, the next Wolf Night is on Superstar Country on the go. I'll tell you what, we're going to be toughing it out through the perfect Wolf Night, okay? It's going to be great weather. Pink and Jake's Barbecue is the location coming up this Friday, July 24th, 7 to 9 p.m. with the music of Steve Davis. They're going to have great barbecue. They're going to have just all kinds of things for you to choose from their wonderful menu item. They're located at 1441 Jackson Pike in Gallipolis. Okay, are you going? I'm going. Let's go together.
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2: Here's a look at your latest Superstar Country Quad County weather forecast, brought to you by Julia Davis State Farm. Licensed in Ohio and West Virginia, like a good neighbor, State Farm is there. Anticipating some severe weather late this afternoon with a line of very strong thunderstorms that will impact the region late today. Damaging winds, hail possible, along with heavy rainfall as a result. A flood watch will take effect this afternoon at 1 p.m. High temperatures today topping out near 82 degrees. As we move into this evening, showers with a continued chance of severe thunderstorms. We'll see skies turn partly cloudy after midnight. Overnight lows near 66 degrees.
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0: 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Tell you what, folks, lots of things going on this summer, and lots of things you want to take advantage of, like this, Guard Care 2026, free health, dental, and vision services for all Ohio residents. Okay, it's coming up the 1st of August. It's going to be a great time, okay? They're going to be there from 8 a.m. until 5 p.m. and on the 2nd of August, 8 a.m. until 2 p.m. at Heritage Hall at Ohio University at 191 West Union Street in Athens, Ohio. Okay, there's no income restrictions. It's no appointment necessary. It's on a first-come, first-served basis and no insurance requirements. Okay, it's free health, dental, and vision services for all Ohio residents. Take advantage of this. And that's going to wrap it up for me. I'm going to kick the plug out of the wall, I guess, for another day, and also pull the top out of the bottle. That's going to do it for me. I'll be back with you for a Wednesday edition of Pain in the Morning tomorrow morning. Until then, bye-bye, everybody.
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7: The New Hope Church of the Nazarene in Middleport will host a family fun day back to school event on Saturday, August 8th from 2 until 6 o'clock. 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
1: I'm Tom Sussman, and this is your Vandalia News Morning Report. The Jackson County Junior Fair opened yesterday and continues through the week. Yesterday, Marshall Wilson, candidate for the U.S. Senate, was at the fair. He's running as a nominee of the Constitution Party.
2: Everywhere I go, I find out that West Virginians are sick of the two major parties. They think that they're not even trying to do the right thing.
1: Steve Chansey, a member of the Jackson County Board of Education, was complimentary of the fair.
3: When I look at things like this, I ask myself, what could I do to improve it? And I can't think of a thing. I think the fair is absolutely wonderful.
1: WMOV will be broadcasting from the Breezeway today from 4 until 6 p.m. If you're considering buying back-to-school clothing or supplies, both Ohio and West Virginia have sales tax holidays. Ohio's is August 7th through the 9th. And West Virginia's is Friday, July 31st through August 6th. Each state has different rules. I'm Tom Sussman, reporting for Vandalia News.
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5: Here's a look at your latest Superstar Country Quad County weather forecast brought to you by Julia Davis State Farm. Licensed in Ohio and West Virginia, like a good neighbor, State Farm is there. Anticipating some severe weather late this afternoon with a line of very strong thunderstorms that will impact the region late today. Damaging winds, hail possible, along with heavy rainfall as a result. A flood watch will take effect this afternoon at 1 p.m. High temperatures today topping out near 82 degrees. As we move into this evening, showers with a continued chance of severe thunderstorms. We'll see skies turn partly cloudy after midnight. Overnight lows near 66 degrees.
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Brand new man, that is Brooks and Dunn, of course. Yes, Keith, it's been a long, hot summer. You stay cool and hydrated out there, and you take care of yourself in this heat wave and whatever's crisscrossing this country right now, okay?

0: say so. Dana Shay and Say So, and those harmonies. Ho, Rick Trevino, Keith Urban, before that, long, hot summer. Yes, it is. NASCAR this weekend. We're going to Indy, all right, for the Brickyard 400 on Sunday.
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The

0: Shaboozy and Jelly and Amen. Thompson Square, Charlie Daniels Band tuning up the fiddles right now. And Zach Top all coming up next. Superstars of Yesterday and Today.
1: Here's a look at your latest Superstar Country Quad County weather forecast brought to you by Julia Davis State Farm. Licensed in Ohio and West Virginia, like a good neighbor, State Farm is there. Anticipating some severe weather late this afternoon with a line of very strong thunderstorms that will impact the region late today. Damaging winds, hail possible, along with heavy rainfall as a result. A flood watch will take effect this afternoon at 1 p.m. High temperatures today topping out near 82 degrees. As we move into this evening, showers with a continued chance of severe thunderstorms. We'll see skies turn partly cloudy after midnight. Overnight lows near 66 degrees.
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0: South of Sanity, that is Zach Top right there. Kenny Chesney, American Kids, coming up next. The new album comes out September the 25th. Superstars of yesterday and today.
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0: First 100 kids who attend will receive free school supplies. And the Silverton Volunteer Fire and Rescue will host an ice cream social on Saturday, August 8th from 11 until 7 o'clock. The event will be held at the fire station at 3562 Green Hills Road in Ravenswood.
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2: I'm Tom Sussman, and this is your Vandalia News Morning Report. The Jackson County Junior Fair opened yesterday and continues through the week. Yesterday, Marshall Wilson, candidate for the U.S. Senate, was at the fair. He's running as a nominee of the Constitution Party.
3: Everywhere I go, I find out that West Virginians are sick of the two major parties. They think that they're not even trying to do the right thing.
2: Steve Chansey, a member of the Jackson County Board of Education, was complimentary of the fair.
4: When I look at things like this, I ask myself, what could I do to improve it? And I can't think of a thing. I think the fair is absolutely wonderful.
2: WMOV will be broadcasting from the Breezeway today from 4 until 6 p.m. If you're considering buying back-to-school clothing or supplies, both Ohio and West Virginia have sales tax holidays. Ohio's is August 7th through the 9th. And West Virginia's is Friday, July 31st through August 6th. Each state has different rules. I'm Tom Sussman, reporting for Vandalia News.
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6: Here's a look at your latest Superstar Country Quad County weather forecast brought to you by Julia Davis State Farm. Licensed in Ohio and West Virginia, like a good neighbor, State Farm is there. Anticipating some severe weather late this afternoon with a line of very strong thunderstorms that will impact the region late today. Damaging winds, hail possible, along with heavy rainfall as a result. A flood watch will take effect this afternoon at 1 p.m. High temperatures today topping out near 82 degrees. As we move into this evening, showers with a continued chance of severe thunderstorms. We'll see skies turn partly cloudy after midnight. Overnight lows near 66 degrees.
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chat with you. Here we go into another hour. You're superstars of yesterday and today. We're Blake Shelton right now. We got Vince Gill, Morgan Wallen coming up. All right. And don't forget, NASCAR this weekend is taking us to Indy. My

0: Of course, that's Morgan Wallen right there, and I got better. In country music news, well, he's dropping a new single, Been By Now, on July the 24th, and Ella Langley has tied Whitney Houston, Mariah Carey's record for the 14th week at number one with the song Choose in Texas. How about that? That is phenomenal right there. Congratulations.
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0: Silverado, that is Bailey Zimmerman. Tim McGraw, Eric Church, Riley Green coming up. NASCAR this weekend, Brickyard 400, Indianapolis Motor Speedway.
1: 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Quad County weather forecast brought to you by Julia Davis State Farm. Licensed in Ohio and West Virginia, like a good neighbor, State Farm is there. Anticipating some severe weather late this afternoon with a line of very strong thunderstorms that will impact the region late today. Damaging winds, hail possible, along with heavy rainfall as a result. A flood watch will take effect this afternoon at 1 p.m. High temperatures today topping out near 82 degrees. As we move into this evening, showers with a continued chance of severe thunderstorms. We'll see skies turn partly cloudy after midnight. Overnight lows near 66 degrees.
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0: think as you drunk. 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Okay. Travis Tritt's got a pocket full of quarters. 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Happy Tuesday.
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0: Middleport will host a family fun day back to school event on Saturday, August 8th from 2 until 6 o'clock. The first 100 kids who attend will receive free school supplies. And the Silverton Volunteer Fire and Rescue will host an ice cream social on Saturday, August 8th from 11 until 7 o'clock. The event will be held at the fire station at 3562 Green Hills Road in Ravenswood.
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1: This is Stephen Figel with your Vandalia News. While investigating a complaint on State Route 681 in Reidsville, Meigs County Sheriff deputies arrested Austin Rose. Rose has been charged with domestic violence. Also, Meigs County Sheriff deputies recovered a stolen vehicle on West Main Street in the village of Pomeroy. Nathan Roberts was taken into custody and charged with theft of a motor vehicle and possession of drug paraphernalia. Beginning tomorrow in Pomeroy, parking on Main, 2nd, and Lynn Streets, along with Butternut Avenue, will be closed so workers may complete parking space line painting. It's day two of the Jackson County Junior Fair, and today's events include beef showmanship and a performance this evening by Zach John King. For more information, visit jacksoncountyjuniorfair.org. Finally, the National Weather Service expects strong thunderstorms today. Some severe weather with damaging winds and hail is possible into the evening.
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3: 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A flood watch is in effect this afternoon ahead of the arrival of a strong line of thunderstorms that will impact travel during the evening commute. With this line of storms, we could see damaging winds, hail possible, along with heavy rainfall. We'll see high temperatures top out today near 82 degrees. Moving into this evening, showers continuing with a chance of some thunder. Then skies turning partly cloudy after midnight. Overnight lows near 66. And Wednesday, a mix of sunshine and clouds. High temperatures topping out near 78 degrees. 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

0: Third Ray Romance, Sammy Kershaw, do you believe it is Brooks and Dunn? Now we're into another hour, your superstars of yesterday and today.
1: Old man Wrigley lived in that white house down the street where I grew up. Mama used to send me over with things. We struck a friendship up. Spent a few long summers out on his old porch swing. Said he was in the war, went in the Navy. 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Broke down and asked him one time, how you keep from going crazy? 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What he meant.

0: Be By You. That's my man right there, Luke Combs. Chow with you. Country music news this week. Morgan Wallen's going to be dropping a new single, Be By Now, on July the 24th. And Ella Langley has tied Whitney Houston, Mariah Carey's record for the 14th week in a row, being number one, choosing Texas, on top of the charts. Isn't that just, that's crazy. All right. Nashville Songwriters Hall of Fame has announced its 2026 nominees that include Taylor Swift, Chris Stapleton, and that's it. You're up to date on your country music news.
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0: This is a flash flood warning for the following county, Athens, Ohio. Issued at 12:32 p.m. Eastern Daylight Time. The National Weather Service in Charleston has issued a flash flood warning for Northern Athens County in southeastern Ohio until 4:30 p.m. Eastern Daylight Time. At 12:32 p.m. Eastern Daylight Time, Doppler radar indicated thunderstorms producing heavy rain across the warned area. Between 1.5 and 2 inches of rain have fallen in less than an hour. Additional rainfall amounts of 0.5 to 1 inch are possible in the warned area. Flash flooding is ongoing or expected to begin shortly. Hazard: flash flooding caused by thunderstorms. Source: radar indicated. Impact: flash flooding of small creeks and streams, urban areas, highways, streets, and underpasses, as well as other poor drainage and low-lying areas. Some locations that will experience flash flooding include Chauncey, Bucktown, Jacksonville, and Amesville. Repeating, a flash flood warning has been issued until 4:30 p.m. Eastern Daylight Time for the following county, Athens, Ohio.
1: Rivers Health, close, compassionate, comprehensive. A flood watch is in effect this afternoon ahead of the arrival of a strong line of thunderstorms that will impact travel during the evening commute. With this line of storms, we could see damaging winds, hail possible, along with heavy rainfall. We'll see high temperatures top out today near 82 degrees. Moving into this evening, showers continuing with a chance of some thunder. Then skies turning partly cloudy after midnight. Overnight lows near 66. And Wednesday, a mix of sunshine and clouds. High temperatures topping out near 78 degrees. 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

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Morgan Wallen's new song, Be By Now, will be dropping

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5: This is a flash flood warning for the following county, Washington, Ohio. Issued at 12:48 p.m. Eastern Daylight Time. The National Weather Service in Charleston has issued a flash flood warning for southwestern Washington County in southeastern Ohio until 4:45 p.m. Eastern Daylight Time. At 12:48 p.m. Eastern Daylight Time, Doppler radar indicated thunderstorms producing heavy rain across the warned area. Between 1 and 2 inches of rain have fallen. Additional rainfall amounts of 0.5 to 1 inch are possible in the warned area. Flash flooding is ongoing or expected to begin shortly. Hazard, flash flooding caused by thunderstorms. Source, radar indicated. Impact, flash flooding of small creeks and streams, urban areas, highways, streets, and underpasses, as well as other poor drainage and low-lying areas. Some locations that will experience flash flooding include Fleming and Bartlett. Repeating, a flash flood warning has been issued until 4:45 p.m. Eastern Daylight Time for the following county, Washington, Ohio.

0: WJEH. 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
1: This is Stephen Figel with your Vandalia News. While investigating a complaint on State Route 681 in Reidsville, Meigs County Sheriff deputies arrested Austin Rose. Rose has been charged with domestic violence. Also, Meigs County Sheriff deputies recovered a stolen vehicle on West Main Street in the village of Pomeroy. Nathan Roberts was taken into custody and charged with theft of a motor vehicle and possession of drug paraphernalia. Beginning tomorrow in Pomeroy, parking on Main, 2nd, and Lynn Streets, along with Butternut Avenue, will be closed so workers may complete parking space line painting. It's day two of the Jackson County Junior Fair, and today's events include beef showmanship and a performance this evening by Zach John King. For more information, visit JacksonCountyJuniorFair.org. Finally, the National Weather Service expects strong thunderstorms today. Some severe weather with damaging winds and hail is possible into the evening.
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3: 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Expecting a strong line of thunderstorms to roll through the region later this afternoon, beginning around the 3 p.m. hour. Damaging winds, large hail possible with these storms along with heavy rainfall. We do have a flood watch that is in effect until 2 a.m. on Wednesday. High temperatures today topping out near 87 degrees. Rain showers continuing this evening with mostly cloudy conditions overnight. Lows near 66. Wednesday, clouds early with a mix of sun and clouds later in the day. Highs near 78 degrees.
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0: that morning for the following county, Washington, Ohio, and the following counties in West Virginia, Pleasants and Wood. Issued at 1:18 p.m. Eastern Daylight Time. The National Weather Service in Charleston has issued a flash flood warning for South Central Washington County in Southeastern Ohio, Southwestern Pleasants County in Northwestern West Virginia, Northeastern Wood County in Northwestern West Virginia, until 4:15 p.m. Eastern Daylight Time. At 1:18 p.m. Eastern Daylight Time, Doppler radar indicated thunderstorms producing heavy rain across the warned area. Between 1 and 2 inches of rain have fallen. Additional rainfall amounts of 0.5 to 1 inch are possible in the warned area. Flash flooding is ongoing or expected to begin shortly. Hazard: flash flooding caused by thunderstorms. Source: radar indicated. Impact: flash flooding of small creeks and streams, urban areas, highways, streets and underpasses, as well as other poor drainage and low-lying areas. Some locations that will experience flash flooding include Parkersburg, Battle Creek, Vienna, Boaz, North Hills, and Waverly. This includes the following highways: Interstate 77 in West Virginia between mile markers 175 and 184. Route 50 in West Virginia between mile markers 7 and 24. Repeating, a flash flood warning has been issued until 4:15 p.m. Eastern Daylight Time for the following county, Washington, Ohio, and the following counties in West Virginia, Pleasants and Wood.
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The Wolf.

0: Brunette. That is Tucker Wetmore Garth. Before that, are you ready for the big tour? Blame It All on My Roots Arena Tour, and good luck getting a ticket. Right? Joe Nichols, Shania Twain, John Party, all coming up.
1: 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Expecting a strong line of thunderstorms to roll through the region later this afternoon, beginning around the 3 p.m. hour. Damaging winds, large hail possible with these storms, along with heavy rainfall. We do have a flood watch that is in effect until 2 a.m. on Wednesday. High temperatures today topping out near 87 degrees. Rain showers continuing this evening with mostly cloudy conditions overnight. Lows near 66. Wednesday, clouds early with a mix of sun and clouds later in the day, highs near 78 degrees. 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

0: 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Just stay safe and know that we will keep you informed on any weather changes that you need to know to keep you and your family safe, all right?
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0: WJEH. Racine. 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Pomeroy. 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
2: This is Stephen Figel with your Vandalia News. While investigating a complaint on State Route 681 in Reidsville, Meigs County Sheriff deputies arrested Austin Rose. Rose has been charged with domestic violence. Also, Meigs County Sheriff deputies recovered a stolen vehicle on West Main Street in the village of Pomeroy. Nathan Roberts was taken into custody and charged with theft of a motor vehicle and possession of drug paraphernalia. Beginning tomorrow in Pomeroy, parking on Main, 2nd, and Lynn Streets, along with Butternut Avenue, will be closed so workers may complete parking space line painting. It's day two of the Jackson County Junior Fair, and today's events include beef showmanship and a performance this evening by Zach John King. For more information, visit jacksoncountyjuniorfair.org. Finally, the National Weather Service expects strong thunderstorms today. Some severe weather with damaging winds and hail is possible into the evening.
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4: Here's a look at your latest Superstar Country Quad County weather forecast brought to you by Rivers Health's drive-thru lab at the Rivers Health Medical Plaza in Point Pleasant. 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Expecting a strong line of thunderstorms to roll through the region later this afternoon, beginning around the 3 p.m. hour. Damaging winds, large hail possible with these storms along with heavy rainfall. We do have a flood watch that is in effect until 2 a.m. on Wednesday. High temperatures today topping out near 87 degrees. Rain showers continuing this evening with mostly cloudy conditions overnight. Lows near 66. Wednesday, clouds early with a mix of sun and clouds later in the day, highs near 78 degrees.
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here we go into another Are Your Superstars of yesterday and today. Good time, Alan. We love your big hat, Jackson, Trish, Yearwood Force right now. And on the way, Luke Combs and also Ella Langley. Breaking all kinds of records. We'll talk more about that.

0: My man right there, Luke Holmes, Sleepless in a Hotel Room, Dirk Bentley before that, Trisha Yearwood, of course. Ella Langley, Morgan Wallen going to come up, and Ella Langley is in country music news because she just tied Whitney Houston, Mariah Carey's record for spending 14 weeks at number one with Choosing Texas. And she's going to keep going. Ella and Morgan in the next set. Stay close.
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0: Ella and Morgan. Ella, congratulations. Tied Whitney Houston, Mariah Carey's record for 14th straight week at number one, which is in Texas. And it's going to continue to do it. I'm telling you, I think we'll get 20 straight weeks out of that. Hope you're doing well today. Thank you for choosing us for your music. We appreciate your time. It's Chow with you.
1: 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Expecting a strong line of thunderstorms to roll through the region later this afternoon, beginning around the 3 p.m. hour. Damaging winds, large hail possible with these storms along with heavy rainfall. We do have a flood watch that is in effect until 2 a.m. on Wednesday. High temperatures today topping out near 87 degrees. Rain showers continuing this evening with mostly cloudy conditions overnight. Lows near 66. Wednesday, clouds early with a mix of sun and clouds later in the day. Highs near 78 degrees. 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

0: Kenny Chesney, We Can Hardly Wait. September 25th is when the new album comes out. All right, Hank Williams Jr., Country Boy Can't Survive, is Cha. Appreciate your time today. Let's do it again tomorrow, all right? Free music continues 24-7 right here. Superstars of yesterday and today.
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5: The New Hope Church of the Nazarene in Middleport will host a family fun day back to school event on Saturday, August 8th from 2 until 6 o'clock. 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The event will be held at the fire station at 3562 Green Hills Road in Ravenswood. The smoke keeps rolling at Pig and Chick's Barbecue. 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

0: 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Racine, Gallup Police, Pomeroy, and Ravenswood.
1: This is Stephen Figel with your Vandalia News. While investigating a complaint on State Route 681 in Reidsville, Meigs County Sheriff deputies arrested Austin Rose. Rose has been charged with domestic violence. Also, Meigs County Sheriff deputies recovered a stolen vehicle on West Main Street in the village of Pomeroy. Nathan Roberts was taken into custody and charged with theft of a motor vehicle and possession of drug paraphernalia. Beginning tomorrow in Pomeroy, parking on Main, 2nd, and Lynn Streets, along with Butternut Avenue, will be closed so workers may complete parking space line painting. It's day two of the Jackson County Junior Fair, and today's events include beef showmanship and a performance this evening by Zach John King. For more information, visit jacksoncountyjuniorfair.org. Finally, the National Weather Service expects strong thunderstorms today. Some severe weather with damaging winds and hail is possible into the evening.
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3: 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Expecting a strong line of thunderstorms to roll through the region later this afternoon, beginning around the 3 p.m. hour. Damaging winds, large hail possible with these storms along with heavy rainfall. We do have a flood watch that is in effect until 2 a.m. on Wednesday. High temperatures today topping out near 87 degrees. Rain showers continuing this evening with mostly cloudy conditions overnight. Lows near 66. Wednesday, clouds early with a mix of sun and clouds later in the day, highs near 78 degrees.
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The amazing Reba McEntire. We're back together again. How we doing? We smiling? We feeling good? It is Tuesday. Terrific Taco Tuesday, whatever, the 21st of July. Here's Brantley Gilbert and Bob's Up.

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0: Jane Brown, woman, if you have a birthday today, look who you share it with. Josh Hartnett is 48, the actor. Also, Betty Gilpin, 40, National Be Someone Day today. So take extra pictures of yourself and put them on those selfies, right? National Junk Food Day. What's your favorite junk food? Burgers, I don't really call junk food anymore. We used to call it, right? I think junk food's more like Twinkies and chips and candy bars and, I don't know, things of that, you know. Eating that kind of stuff. Moon pies. When's the last time you had a good moon pie? Today, moon pie. Today would be a good day. It's National Junk Food Day.
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9: 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But some historians believe one of his most important decisions was to defeat a small but powerful enemy, insisting his soldiers be inoculated against smallpox. Washington knew the danger of smallpox, having survived his own bout with the disease in 1751. Smallpox could not only kill his soldiers, but also deter potential recruits who were scared about being infected. In 1776, John Adams complained that smallpox was 10 times more terrible than the enemy soldiers. Smallpox went from causing 17% of all army deaths before inoculation to just 1% afterward. Something to consider in this America 250 moment.
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1: All right, show of hands. Well, not unless you're driving. Don't take your hand off. The FDA is looking into new rules that would encourage food and beverage companies to clearly disclose how much caffeine is in their products. Right? Show a hand. Don't show me your hands. Are you worried about that? Making it easier for consumers to compare drinks and monitor their intake. While any future guidance wouldn't be legally binding, health experts continue to recommend no more than 400 milligrams of caffeine a day for healthy adults. Now, I got to tell you, my guidelines are very easy. I drink plenty of caffeinated beverages until I start shaking uncontrollably. The world is moving. Is there an earthquake going on? No, oh, no, it's me.
2: 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We're under a severe thunderstorm watch until 8 p.m. this evening. A flood watch continues until 2 a.m. on Wednesday. Mostly cloudy skies with a stray shower, thunderstorm possible as we head toward the evening hours. High temperatures day topping out near 86 degrees. Tonight, partly cloudy. Overnight lows near 65. Wednesday, a mix of sunshine and clouds, highs near 77. 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
4: During the Revolutionary War, George Washington made many important decisions to defeat the big, powerful British military, but some historians believe one of his most important decisions was to defeat a small but powerful enemy, insisting his soldiers be inoculated against smallpox. Washington knew the danger of smallpox, having survived his own bout with the disease in 1751. Smallpox could not only kill his soldiers, but also deter potential recruits who were scared about being infected. In 1776, John Adams complained that smallpox was 10 times more terrible than the enemy soldiers. Smallpox went from causing 17% of all army deaths before inoculation to just 1% afterward. Something to consider in this America 250 moment.
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Issued at 3:37 p.m. Eastern Daylight Time. The National Weather Service in Charleston has issued a flash flood warning for northwestern Cary County in southeastern Ohio until 7:30 p.m. Eastern Daylight Time. At 3:37 p.m. Eastern Daylight Time, Doppler radar indicated thunderstorms producing heavy rain across the warned area. Between 1.5 and 2 inches of rain have fallen. Additional rainfall amounts of 0.5 to 1.5 inches are possible in the warned area. Flash flooding is ongoing or expected to begin shortly. Hazard: flash flooding caused by thunderstorms. Source: radar indicated. Impact: flash flooding of small creeks and streams, urban areas, highways, streets, and underpasses, as well as other poor drainage and low-lying areas. Some locations that will experience flash flooding include Thornville and Glenford. Repeating, a flash flood warning has been issued until 7:30 p.m. Eastern Daylight Time for the following county, Cary, Ohio.

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This is a flash flood warning for the following counties in Ohio, Morgan, Perry, and Washington. Issued at 3:59 p.m. Eastern Daylight Time. The National Weather Service in Charleston has issued a flash flood warning for Morgan County in southeastern Ohio, Perry County in southeastern Ohio, northwestern Washington County in southeastern Ohio, until 8 p.m. Eastern Daylight Time. At 3:59 p.m. Eastern Daylight Time, Doppler radar indicated thunderstorms producing heavy rain across the warned area. Between 0.5 and 1.5 inches of rain have fallen. Additional rainfall amounts of 1 to 2 inches are possible in the warned area. Flash flooding is ongoing or expected to begin shortly. Hazard: flash flooding caused by thunderstorms. Source: radar indicated. Impact: flash flooding of small creeks and streams, urban areas, highways, streets, and underpasses, as well as other poor drainage and low-lying areas. Some locations that will experience flash flooding include New Lexington, McConnellsville, Somerset, Beverly, Perry State Forest, Crooksville, Junction City, Malta, Corning, Lowell, Starport, Bristol, Renville, Eagleport, and Hackney. Repeating, a flash flood warning has been issued until 8 p.m. Eastern Daylight Time for the following counties in Ohio, Morgan, Perry, and Washington.

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1: 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The National Weather Service in Charleston has issued a flood watch for the Vandalia media listening area, in effect until 2 a.m. Wednesday morning. Heavy rains and the possibility of severe storms are forecast to make their way through the Bend area this evening. Excessive runoff from the storms may result in the flooding of bodies of water like rivers, creeks, and streams, and low-lying or flood-prone areas may flood. Heavy storms from severe weather could also produce 2 to 3 inches of rainfall. Keep it tuned to this station for any alerts or updates that may come from the National Weather Service via the emergency alert system. Along with the heavy rainfall, damaging winds, hail, and potential tornado activity is possible with those storms. Be careful out there, folks. Dave Miller, Vandalia News.
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3: 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We're under a severe thunderstorm watch until 8 p.m. this evening. A flood watch continues until 2 a.m. on Wednesday. Mostly cloudy skies with a stray shower, thunderstorm possible as we head toward the evening hours. High temperatures day topping out near 86 degrees. Tonight, partly cloudy. Overnight lows near 65. Wednesday, a mix of sunshine and clouds, highs near 77. 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

0: that warning for the following county, Washington, Ohio, and the following counties in West Virginia, Pleasance, Ritchie, and Tyler. Issued at 4:15 p.m. Eastern Daylight Time. The National Weather Service in Charleston has issued a flash flood warning for northeastern Washington County in southeastern Ohio, Tyler County in northern West Virginia, northeastern Pleasance County in northwestern West Virginia, northeastern Ritchie County in northwestern West Virginia, until 8:15 p.m. Eastern Daylight Time. At 4:15 p.m. Eastern Daylight Time, Doppler radar indicated thunderstorms producing heavy rain across the warned area. Rainfall amounts of 2 to 2.5 inches are possible in the warned area in the short period of time. Flash flooding is ongoing or expected to begin shortly. Hazard: flash flooding caused by thunderstorms. Source: radar indicated. Impact: flash flooding of small creeks and streams, urban areas, highways, streets and underpasses, as well as other poor drainage and low-lying areas. Some locations that will experience flash flooding include St. Mary's, Middlemore, Haven City, Sistersville, Matamoros, Lowell, Maxburg, Friendly, Lower Salem, New Matamoros, Point Lookout, Avila, Nick, Mountain, Alma, Lima, and Devola. This includes Interstate 77 in Ohio between mile markers 6 and 17. Repeating, a flash flood warning has been issued until 8:15 p.m. Eastern Daylight Time for the following county, Washington, Ohio, and the following counties in West Virginia, Pleasance, Ritchie, and Tyler.
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9: Is that right off? Is that where the track used to be?
10: Yes, sir. Yeah, and it's right near the livestock market, just up the road on Cedar Lakes there.
9: So tell me what all you got here. So it looks like there's some chicken. Looks like there's some different other things you've got.
10: So we've got smoked chicken. We've got smoked baked beans, pulled pork. We've got brats, roasted ears of corn, and that's our main items for those. And then for our sweets today, we have blackberry cobbler.
9: That all sounds really good. Now, are these, so you processed all this?
10: Yes, sir. Yep, we made all of this in our shop, and so a whole new meaning to local. Not only are you eating this at a local fair, but it was locally raised and locally processed.
9: So I was talking with some folks, and the USDA was saying that local source foods are up 25% this year. People want to know where their food's coming from.
10: I think that is true. I mean, I think there's definitely a push in the transparency of where their food comes from and how it was raised and the face behind how it got there.
9: Now, do y'all have a website for your processing place?
10: You can find us on Facebook or Instagram, or you can call the store at 304-532-1612.
9: Now, of all the things you're smoking out here, what's your specialty?
10: I think our brats, our Wisconsin brats that we make in-house, are really good. I mean, our pork butts are phenomenal. They've been cooked for 21 hours, but my personal favorite is the smoked brats.
9: Now, aside from your food booth, what's your favorite fair food?
10: Probably deep-fried Oreos would be my favorite sweet fair food.
9: All right. Well, thank you very much. Appreciate it. And before this week's over, I'll get down here and try dinner.
10: Thank you, sir.
9: And you're into all kinds of great folks out here at the fair. Can you tell me your name?
11: Steve Chansey.
9: Steve, I see you every year at the fair. What do you think about these?
11: When I look at things like this, I ask myself, what could I do to improve it? And I can't think of a thing. I think the fair is absolutely wonderful, and it's wonderful for our kids, 4-H and FFA and VOAG. It gives our kids a sense of responsibility. Sometimes, you know, in the school system, if you're really responsible, you get an A, but this right here is much more rewarding for the kids, I think.
9: You know, when they have to do these projects and take care of these animals in the wintertime, you know, we're out in front of the steer barn, that's a lot.
11: Yes, it is, and from the ones that I know, they have to do it. It's not mom and dad doing it. They have to do it, which I think is wonderful.
9: You know, this year a lot of snow days, and a lot of them had to get down there from what I hear.
11: Yes, we had a lot of snow days, but see, snow days means no school. The animals still must be taken care of. So the kids that do animals, they don't have a snow day. They've just got a full day now they can do their work.
9: So let me ask you one other question. What's your favorite fair food?
11: Probably the baked steak up at the Calvary United Methodist Church kitchen.
9: All right, that is a good one. What about dessert?
11: Hey, I weigh 290 pounds. I've never said no to any dessert.
9: All right, you heard it here. Good steak up by the, and great desserts out here at the Jackson County Junior Fair. Come on out this week. I'm Tom Sussman. Have a great day.
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0: Check it out. The number of adults across the country taking the GLP-1 drugs like, you know, Ozempic, the weight loss deal has reached a record high. Research now shows, according to a latest poll of 6,000 adults, about 12% are taking the shot to shed the pounds. That's up 3% from just last year. GLP-1s dominate. And I hear scientists, get this, are now trying to find a way to reduce the amount of TV commercials that we have to sit through and watch on the woo! Yeah.
1: 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We're under a severe thunderstorm watch until 8 p.m. this evening. A flood watch continues until 2 a.m. on Wednesday. Mostly cloudy skies with a stray shower, thunderstorm possible as we head toward the evening hours. High temperatures day topping out near 86 degrees. Tonight, partly cloudy. Overnight lows near 65. Wednesday, a mix of sunshine and clouds, highs near 77. 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
4: During the Revolutionary War, George Washington made many important decisions to defeat the big, powerful British military. But some historians believe one of his most important decisions was to defeat a small but powerful enemy, insisting his soldiers be inoculated against smallpox. Washington knew the danger of smallpox, having survived his own bout with the disease in 1751. Smallpox could not only kill his soldiers, but also deter potential recruits who were scared about being infected. In 1776, John Adams complained that smallpox was 10 times more terrible than the enemy soldiers. Smallpox went from causing 17...
5: This is a flash flood warning for the following county, Washington, Ohio, and the following counties in West Virginia, Pleasance, Ritchie, and Wood. Issued at 4:50 p.m. Eastern Daylight Time. The National Weather Service in Charleston has issued a flash flood warning for Central Washington County in Southeastern Ohio, Pleasance County in Northwestern West Virginia, Northern Ritchie County in Northwestern West Virginia, Northeastern Wood County in Northwestern West Virginia, until 7:45 p.m. Eastern Daylight Time. At 4:50 p.m. Eastern Daylight Time, Doppler radar indicated thunderstorms producing heavy rain across the warned area. Between 1 and 2 inches of rain have fallen. Additional rainfall amounts of 0.5 to 1 inch are possible in the warned area. Flash flooding is ongoing or expected to begin shortly. Hazard, flash flooding caused by thunderstorms. Source, radar indicated. Impact, flash flooding of small creeks and streams, urban areas, highways, streets and underpasses, as well as other poor drainage and low-lying areas. Some locations that will experience flash flooding include Marietta, St. Mary's, Williamstown, Tinsboro, Belmont, Boaz, Newport, Ellenboro, Willow Island, Schultz, Waverly, Maxwell, Devola, Pike, Holland, and Hebron. This includes the following highways: Interstate 77 in West Virginia between mile markers 184 and 186. Interstate 77 in Ohio between mile markers 1 and 5. Route 50 in West Virginia between mile markers 36 and 45. Repeating, a flash flood warning has been issued until 7:45 p.m. Eastern Daylight Time for the following county, Washington, Ohio, and the following counties in West Virginia, Pleasance, Ritchie, and Wood.

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2: This is your Vandalia News. The National Weather Service in Charleston has issued a flood watch for the Vandalia Media Listening Area, in effect until 2 a.m. Wednesday morning. Heavy rains and the possibility of severe storms are forecast to make their way through the Bend area this evening. Excessive runoff from the storms may result in the flooding of bodies of water like rivers, creeks, and streams, and low-lying or flood-prone areas may flood. Heavy storms from severe weather could also produce 2 to 3 inches of rainfall. Keep it tuned to this station for any alerts or updates that may come from the National Weather Service via the emergency alert system. Along with the heavy rainfall, damaging winds, hail, and potential tornado activity is possible with those storms. Be careful out there, folks. Dave Miller, Vandalia News.
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4: 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We're under a severe thunderstorm watch until 8 p.m. this evening. A flood watch continues until 2 a.m. on Wednesday. Mostly cloudy skies with a stray shower, thunderstorm possible as we head toward the evening hours. High temperatures day topping out near 86 degrees. Tonight, partly cloudy. Overnight lows near 65. Wednesday, a mix of sunshine and clouds, highs near 77. 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

0: Well, if you're not already afraid of spiders enough, researchers in the UK and Germany tested the speed of spiders. I guess they can chase you, huh? They collected and timed 162 spider species, then folded in existing data on 96 others. By the way, the brown huntsman spider, those big giant Florida spiders that can measure 6 inches, has been clocked at 8 miles an hour. Whoa! The Moroccan flick flock, I guess it's called, spider, hits 3.8 miles an hour. Man, when I'm hearing this, I'm going to be buying me a pair of roller skates. Get away from them spiders. How fast do they go after a little spritz of Raid? Huh? Yeah, those spiders can run fast now, but wait until they discover Nikes. Huh? Be careful. Run when you see a spider.
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5: Hello, it's Michael Sussman here with your look at sports, brought to you by Main Street Furniture and Flooring in Middleport. We're just under 2 weeks out from the start of high school football practice in West Virginia. Ravenswood head coach Matt Peary goes into his third season on the sideline leading the Red Devils. Our very own Tom Sussman caught up with him yesterday at the Jackson County Fair.
6: When did your first practice start?
7: Regular fall camp for season will kick off for everyone in the state on August 3rd, and we're going to take an evening approach at it again this year, so we'll start around 5 p.m. and work for a couple hours with a lift and conditioning set, and then get out to the practice field after that.
6: How are things coming together? How many players do you think you'll have?
7: I think we'll be right around the 30 player mark again this year. I think that's kind of became the norm for Ravenswood, down to a school with 370 students in it now. You know, it's hard to get numbers for any of our sports, but we're right there hovering around 30. We've had a good summer, had a lot of good work in, so we're looking forward to it.
6: Now, what type of 7-on-7s have they gone well for you?
7: Yeah, we've definitely had better success in 7-on-7 the last 2 years. We got a bunch of kids who are playing as seniors now rather than having to play as sophomores that we have had. We've been to Eastern across the river. We've been to Glenville State. We've been to New Lex and Williamstown, and we also hosted one. Competed in all those and beat some teams in those, lost to some teams in those. We got the opportunity to play Buckhannon Upshur at Glenville, and they had about 3 guys, 6'8 or taller, so that was an interesting one for our small guys. But, it's been a good summer for us. Our offensive line also got to compete in some challenges, so we got a bunch of work in this summer.
6: So what would people have to look forward to this year? Do you think it's going to be a more aggressive team?
7: Yeah, I think physically you'll see a big change in our players just from the work they put in the weight room starting in January. Big change in the numbers they've put up on the squat rack for sure. And we got some weapons outside that maybe we didn't have the last couple of years that can go up and catch a football at a high point, and they've all played at a high level this summer. So between that and getting Cam Patterson back from a shoulder surgery last year, I think you're looking at maybe a couple more guys that are willing and hitting more often, and a better product on the offensive side of the ball as well.
6: So if someone's transferring into Ravenswood and they haven't played football for you but maybe somewhere else, is there still time for them to come out for the team?
7: Yeah, I mean, we'll take our summer work's about over, but up through August 3rd, those first couple days, if somebody'd like to come out and join, all they have to do is get a hold of us. As long as they're enrolled at Ravenswood High School and they have a 2.0, they can be a part. Certainly wouldn't turn anyone away, but, it's just an opportunity, I think, to get out and play a sport. Small numbers, you get plenty of coaching and individual time. So, I think we're working in the right direction. So the more we have, the better.
6: Coach, anything else like that?
7: I just looking forward to another good fall and seeing how many folks we can get out in the stands to support our kids this year.
5: Big thank you to Tom Sussman for the interview. That was Ravenswood head football coach Matt Peary on your Valley Today Sports Report, brought to you by Main Street Furniture and Flooring in Middleport.
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0: I'm always checking that email. Say hi. Where are you listening? Yeah, you out running around at work, at home, getting it done, cruising, chilling, whatever. Yeah, appreciate it. That's Riley Green, by the way. Anyway, email craigcatfishcountry@gmail.com. I got Luke Bryan coming up for Tanya and a few. The brand new one, also Travis Tritt, Alan Jackson, ready to go. Hang right where you are. I'll be right back. I gotta go get me a refreshing iced tea or something to sip on.
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2: I'm Tom Sussman. I'm out at the Jackson County Junior Fair, and I'm smelling something that is really good to eat, I think. Can you tell me your name and where am I?
3: And you're at the booth with Farm to Fork Meat Processing, and we've got our smoker going. We've got pulled pork, smoked brats, and some other items that we made in our local meat processing facility just up the road. So
2: now, where is your processing facility?
3: It is in Fairplane, West Virginia, right off the Fairplane exit.
2: Is that right off? Is that where the track used to be?
3: Yes, sir. Yeah, and it's right near the livestock market, just up the road on Cedar Lakes there.
2: So tell me what all you got here. So it looks like there's some chicken. Looks like there's some different other things you've got.
3: So we've got smoked chicken. We've got smoked baked beans, pulled pork. We've got brats, roasted ears of corn. And that's our main items for those. And then for our sweets today, we have blackberry cobbler.
2: That all sounds really good. Now, so you processed all this?
3: Yes, sir. Yep, we made all of this in our shop, and so a whole new meaning to local. Not only are you eating this at a local fair, but it was locally raised and locally processed.
2: So I was talking with some folks, and the USDA was saying that local source foods are up 25% this year. People want to know where their food's coming from.
3: I think that is true. I mean, I think there's definitely a push in the transparency of where their food comes from and how it was raised and the face behind how it got there.
2: Now, do you all have a website for your processing place?
3: You can find us on Facebook or Instagram, or you can call the store at 304-532-1612.
2: Now, of all the things you're smoking out here, what's your specialty?
3: I think our brats, our Wisconsin brats that we make in-house, are really good. I mean, our pork butts are phenomenal. They've been cooked for 21 hours, but my personal favorite is the smoked brats.
2: Now, aside from your food booth, what's your favorite fair food?
3: Probably deep fried Oreos would be my favorite sweet fair food.
2: All right. Well, thank you very much. Appreciate it. And before this week's over, I'll get down here and try dinner.
3: Thank you, sir.
2: And you're into all kinds of great folks out here at the fair. Can you tell me your name?
4: Steve Chansey.
2: Steve, I see you every year at the fair. What do you think about these?
4: When I look at things like this, I ask myself, what could I do to improve it? And I can't think of a thing. I think the fair is absolutely wonderful, and it's wonderful for our kids, 4-H and FFA and VOAG. It gives our kids a sense of responsibility. Sometimes, you know, in the school system, if you're really responsible, you get an A, but this right here is much more rewarding for the kids, I think.
2: You know, when they have to do these projects and take care of these animals in the wintertime, you know, we're out in front of the steer barn, that's a lot.
4: Yes, it is. And from the ones that I know, they have to do it. It's not mom and dad doing it. They have to do it, which I think is wonderful.
2: You know, this year a lot of snow days, and a lot of them had to get down there from what I hear.
4: Yes, we had a lot of snow days. But see, snow days means no school. The animals still must be taken care of. So the kids that do animals, they don't have a snow day. They've just got a full day now. They can do their work.
2: So let me ask you one other question. What's your favorite fair food?
4: Probably the baked steak up at the Calvary United Methodist Church kitchen.
2: All right. That is a good one. What about dessert?
4: Hey, I weigh 290 pounds. I've never said no to any dessert.
2: All right. You heard it here. Good steak up by the and great desserts out here at the Jackson County Junior Fair. Come on out this week. I'm Tom Sussman. Have a great day.
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This is a flash flood warning for the following county, Perry, Ohio. Issued at 5:44 p.m. Eastern Daylight Time. Flash flood warning remains in effect until 7:30 p.m. Eastern Daylight Time this evening for northwestern Perry County. At 5:44 p.m. Eastern Daylight Time, Doppler radar indicated between 2 and 3 inches of rain had fallen from earlier storms. Flash flooding is ongoing or expected to begin shortly. Hazard, flash flooding caused by thunderstorms. Source, radar indicated. Impact, flash flooding of small creeks and streams, urban areas, highways, streets and underpasses, as well as other poor drainage and low-lying areas. Some locations that will experience flash flooding include Thornville and Glenford. Turn around, don't drown when encountering flooded roads. Most flood deaths occur in vehicles. And only 3 mil of hundreds of low water crossings which are potentially dangerous in heavy rain. Do not attempt to cross flooded roads. Find an alternate route. Report flooding to the National Weather Service by calling toll-free 800-401-9535 when you can do so safely. Repeating, a flash flood warning remains in effect until 7:30 p.m. Eastern Daylight Time for the following county, Perry,

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1: 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The National Weather Service in Charleston has issued a flood watch for the Vandalia Media Listening Area, in effect until 2 a.m. Wednesday morning. Heavy rains and the possibility of severe storms are forecast to make their way through the Bend area this evening. Excessive runoff from the storms may result in the flooding of bodies of water like rivers, creeks, and streams, and low-lying or flood-prone areas may flood. Heavy storms from severe weather could also produce 2 to 3 inches of rainfall. Keep it tuned to this station for any alerts or updates that may come from the National Weather Service via the emergency alert system. Along with the heavy rainfall, damaging winds, hail, and potential tornado activity is possible with those storms. Be careful out there, folks. Dave Miller, Vandalia News.
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3: Hello, it's Michael Sussman here with your look at sports, brought to you by Main Street Furniture and Flooring in Middleport. We're just under 2 weeks out from the start of high school football practice in West Virginia. Ravenswood head coach Matt Peary goes into his third season on the sideline leading the Red Devils. Our very own Tom Sussman caught up with him yesterday at the Jackson County Fair.
4: When did your first practice start?
5: Regular fall camp for season will kick off for everyone in the state on August 3rd, and we're going to take an evening approach at it again this year, so we'll start around 5 p.m. and work for a couple hours with a lift and conditioning set, and then get out to the practice field after that.
4: How are things coming together? How many players do you think you'll have?
5: I think we'll be right around the 30-player mark again this year. I think that's kind of became the norm for Ravenswood, down to a school with 370 students in it now. You know, it's hard to get numbers for any of our sports, but we're right there hovering around 30. We've had a good summer, had a lot of good work in, so we're looking forward to it.
4: Now, what type of 7-on-7s have they gone well for you?
5: Yeah, we've definitely had better success in 7-on-7 the last 2 years. We got a bunch of kids who are playing as seniors now rather than having to play as sophomores that we have had. We've been to Eastern across the river. We've been to Glenville State. We've been to New Lex and Williamstown, and we also hosted one. Competed in all those and beat some teams in those, lost to some teams in those. We got the opportunity to play Buckhannon Upshur at Glenville, and they had about three guys, 6'8" or taller, so that was an interesting one for our small guys. But, it's been a good summer for us. Our offensive line also got to compete in some challenges, so we got a bunch of work in this summer.
4: So what would people have to look forward to this year? Do you think it's going to be a more aggressive team?
5: Yeah, I think physically you'll see a big change in our players just from the work they put in the weight room starting in January. Big change in the numbers they've put up on the squat rack for sure. And we got some weapons outside that maybe we didn't have the last couple of years that can go up and catch a football at a high point, and they've all played at a high level this summer. So between that and getting Cam Patterson back from a shoulder surgery last year, I think you're looking at maybe a couple more guys that are willing and hitting more often, and a better product on the offensive side of the ball as well.
4: So if someone's transferring into Ravenswood and they haven't played football for you but maybe somewhere else, is there still time for them to come out for the team?
5: Yeah, I mean, we'll take our summer work's about over, but up through August 3rd, those first couple days, if somebody'd like to come out and join, all they have to do is get a hold of us. As long as they're enrolled at Ravenswood High School and they have a 2.0, they can be a part. Certainly wouldn't turn anyone away, but, it's just an opportunity, I think, to get out and play a sport, small numbers. You get plenty of coaching and individual time. So, I think we're working in the right direction. So the more we have, the better.
4: Coach, anything else like that?
5: I just looking forward to another good fall and seeing how many folks we can get out in the stands to support our kids this year.
3: Big thank you to Tom Sussman for the interview. That was Ravenswood head football coach Matt Peary on your Valley Today Sports Report, brought to you by Main Street Furniture and Flooring in Middleport.
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0: What a great tune, man. Love that collaboration. The guitar work. Woo, man. That's one thing I always wanted to learn, how to play guitar. I guess they say it's never too late. But it's too late for me to join a rock and roll or a country band at this point. Nah, I don't have enough experience. That's only in my dreams do I play in a country band. Jason Aldean coming up. Clint Black in a few. Something you want to add? 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
12: I'm Tom Sussman. I'm out at the Jackson County Junior Fair, and I'm smelling something that is really good to eat, I think. Can you tell me your name and where am I?
13: And you're at the booth with Farm to Fork Meat Processing, and we've got our smoker going. We've got pulled pork, smoked brats, and some other items that we made in our local meat processing facility just up the road. So
12: now, where is your processing facility?
13: It is in Fairplane, West Virginia, right off the Fairplane exit.
12: Is that right off? Is that where the track used to be?
13: Yes, sir. Yeah, and it's right near the livestock market, just up the road on Cedar Lakes there.
12: So tell me what all you got here. So it looks like there's some chicken. Looks like there's some different other things you've got.
13: So we've got smoked chicken. We've got smoked baked beans, pulled pork. We've got brats, roasted ears of corn, and that's our main items for those. And then for our sweets today, we have blackberry cobbler.
12: That all sounds really good. Now, are these, so you processed all this?
13: Yes, sir. Yep, we made all of this in our shop, and so a whole new meaning to local. Not only are you eating this at a local fair, but it was locally raised and locally processed.
12: So I was talking with some folks, and the USDA was saying that local source foods are up 25% this year. People want to know where their food's coming from.
13: I think that is true. I mean, I think there's definitely a push in the transparency of where their food comes from and how it was raised and the face behind how it got there.
12: Now, do you all have a website for your processing place?
13: You can find us on Facebook or Instagram, or you can call the store at 304-532-1612.
12: Now, of all the things you're smoking out here, what's your specialty?
13: I think our brats, our Wisconsin brats that we make in-house, are really good. I mean, our pork butts are phenomenal. They've been cooked for 21 hours, but my personal favorite is the smoked brats.
12: Now, aside from your food booth, what's your favorite fair food?
13: Probably deep fried Oreos would be my favorite sweet fair food.
12: All right. Well, thank you very much. Appreciate it. And before this week's over, I'll get down here and try dinner.
13: Thank you, sir.
12: And you're into all kinds of great folks out here at the fair. Can you tell me your name?
14: Steve Chansey.
12: Steve, I see you every year at the fair. What do you think about these?
14: When I look at things like this, I ask myself, what could I do to improve it? And I can't think of a thing. I think the fair is absolutely wonderful, and it's wonderful for our kids, 4-H and FFA and VOAG. It gives our kids a sense of responsibility. Sometimes, you know, in the school system, if you're really responsible, you get an A, but this right here is much more rewarding for the kids, I think.
12: You know, when they have to do these projects and take care of these animals in the wintertime, you know, we're out in front of the steer barn, that's a lot.
14: Yes, it is. And from the ones that I know, they have to do it. It's not mom and dad doing it. They have to do it, which I think is wonderful.
12: You know, this year, a lot of snow days, and a lot of them had to get down there from what I hear.
14: Yes, we had a lot of snow days. But see, snow days means no school. The animals still must be taken care of. So the kids that do animals, they don't have a snow day. They've just got a full day now they can do their work.
12: So let me ask you one other question. What's your favorite fair food?
14: Probably the baked steak up at the Calvary United Methodist Church kitchen.
12: All right, that is a good one. What about dessert?
14: Hey, I weigh 290 pounds. I've never said no to any dessert.
12: All right, you heard it here. Good steak up by the, and great desserts out here at the Jackson County Junior Fair. Come on out this week. I'm Tom Sussman. Have a great day.
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We're just pure country. Oldies, new songs, and classics in between. The Wolf.

0: American workers expect to retire with $515,000, about half the recommended savings, according to this new survey. The research finds that the typical worker only has $210,000 set aside now, and 65% admit they're already behind on saving goals. That has them worried that they'll outlive their savings and are concerned that they won't be able to retire when they want to. You know, well, maybe stop buying, you know, cheap stuff online at Temu or Amazon and put a little more in the 401k. Just saying. Come on now.
1: 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We're under a severe thunderstorm watch until 8 p.m. this evening. A flood watch continues until 2 a.m. on Wednesday. Mostly cloudy skies with a stray shower, thunderstorm possible as we head toward the evening hours. High temperatures day topping out near 86 degrees. Tonight, partly cloudy. Overnight lows near 65. Wednesday, a mix of sunshine and clouds, highs near 77. 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

0: Check it out. The number of adults across the country taking the GLP-1 drugs like, you know, Ozempic, the weight loss deal has reached a record high. Research now shows, according to a latest poll of 6,000 adults, about 12% are taking the shot to shed the pounds. That's up 3% from just last year. GLP-1s dominate. And I hear scientists, get this, are now trying to find a way to reduce the amount of TV commercials that we have to sit through and watch on the... Woo! Yeah.
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0: Well, of course, more studies, more surveys. Well, here's a study for you revealing that the ideal amount of time to spend on different activities to have a great day. This is based on the information from the American Time Use Survey. Who knew, right? According to science, to plan a great day, you have to include quality time with your family. Unless they're crazy, socialize with friends, right? Yeah. Be active. Go out for a walk. Go out to eat. Step away from the screens, the computer screens and the phone. Hey, what about ice cream? What about beer? All right. Yeah. Ice cream for lunch, beer for dinner. All right. I'll add that to the list.
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0: Anyone hitting the beach or have hit the beach this summer so far? Hey, check this out. Beach.com survey. 93% of Americans claim to have good beach etiquette. But 92% also admit to engaging in at least one bad beach habit. The top three behaviors people find most annoying: littering. Who just throws their crap on? Yeah, not picking up after pets. Yeah, and sitting too close. It's a big beach. Now, if I plan to go on the beach before the end of the summer, I'll be there when my body is bathing suit worthy. Might be a while. Might be next year.
1: 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We're under a severe thunderstorm watch until 8 p.m. this evening. A flood watch continues until 2 a.m. on Wednesday. Mostly cloudy skies with a stray shower, thunderstorm possible as we head toward the evening hours. High temperatures day topping out near 86 degrees. Tonight, partly cloudy. Overnight lows near 65. Wednesday, a mix of sunshine and clouds, highs near 77. 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